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That's Why Don't a Judd Tell Me Why here inside the saloon. How about a Why Wednesday? Hi there, Rich Cassidy. I hope you're having a wonderful week this final week of July 2026. Starting to wind down as August rolls in this weekend. Ella Langley, Morgan Wallen on the way. We'll throw in Tracy Byrd with Lifestyles of the Not So Rich and Famous. And how about Riley Green? Here is Change My Mind.

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Some stations are new country. We're just pure country. Oldies, new songs, and classics in between. The Wolf.

0: Ella Langley, Morgan Wallen, I can't love you anymore here inside the saloon. Congratulations to them notching another number one. That's their first number one together as a duo, as a team, but they've both had their fair share of number ones separately. And more. Ella Langley, I mean, Morgan has broke quite a few records. Let's be real about it. But Ella Langley, I don't know if you've been following this. We've been telling you about it. This week, she did break the record. Last week, she was tied at 14 consecutive weeks at number one on the Billboard 100, tying Whitney Houston and Mariah Carey. Well, Ella Langley has now hung on. She is number one again this week for the 15th consecutive week with Choosin' Texas.
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0: Corey Kentko, Wetzel, and Rocky Mountain Low here inside the saloon. Tracy Lawrence on the way with Can't Break It to My Heart. We'll throw in Kenny with his latest Carry On. Also, Tim McGraw. We'll throw in Carrie Underwood, Alabama, and a full hour of country. Also, something pretty fun happening this weekend inside the saloon. We'll give you a little preview of it coming up. Hang on.
1: 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Clear skies for your Wednesday evening. We'll see overnight low temperatures near 57 degrees. Thursday, sunny skies, highs near 84. Thursday night, clear to partly cloudy skies, overnight lows near 58. And Friday, mostly sunny skies, highs topping out near 85 degrees. 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

0: That's Kenny Chesney, Carry On, out of his upcoming album, Silver Sands Marina, will be out in September. You can get all the details on his socials and, of course, on our Facebook at RC Social Saloon. Full hour at Country, Morgan Wallen, George Strait. Throw in Keith Urban, and how about Dwight Yoakam and Buck Owens as they walk the streets of Bakersfield. It's Full Hour Country. Come on.
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1: The Wolf.

John Anderson, Straight Tequila Night here inside the saloon. Set them up and shoot them down. Whatever it is you are throwing back. Hi there, Rich Cassidy. Tomorrow's already Thirsty Throwback Thursday, where we throw in a few of the great throwbacks of all time. And we're that much closer to the Friday party. Kane Brown on the way. We'll throw in Clint Black and Cole Swindell at Single. Saturday Night was a big old number one.

0: Kane Brown, that is Woman, here inside the saloon. George Strait on the way with Easy Come, Easy Go. I'll never forget when that song came out, and right around the time it became another big hit for George Strait. I think I was just graduating high school when that song came out, because I was playing it all the time, peeling out of the high school parking lot. We'll throw in Morgan Wallen and Thompson Square. Are you going to kiss me or not? Come on back.
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The Wolf.

0: Morgan Wallen, don't we, here inside the saloon over the weekend. He packed him into the big house, Ann Arbor, Michigan. And, I mean, literally packed them in. I don't know that they could fit. I don't know if the fire marshal knew how many people they had in that place. I mean, it was crazy. I was watching the concert live on TikTok for a little bit, and I couldn't believe, you know, because everybody that walks in gets a bracelet, those lights that plays along with the music all night, and it was unreal. Like, it looked like outer space, how many lights were there in the stadium. Morgan Wallen just continues to pack them in. Dan and Shay will throw in Dwight Yoakam and Buck Owens with Streets of Bakersfield and Keith Urban, That Long Hot Summer. Hang on.
1: 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Clear skies for your Wednesday evening. We'll see overnight low temperatures near 57 degrees. Thursday, sunny skies, highs near 84. Thursday night, clear to partly cloudy skies. Overnight lows near 58. And Friday, mostly sunny skies, highs topping out near 85 degrees. 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

0: Dan and Shay, that say so here inside the saloon. Stick around, Full Hour of Country, Trisha Yearwood. We'll throw in Zach Topp with South of Sanity. Talk a little bit about what he has coming up. Bailey Zimmerman, we'll throw in Kenny, Leroy Parnell, and Garth Brooks. As always, hit us up on our Facebook if there is something we can get on the jukebox for you. And if you love the history of country music, stories behind the greatest country songs of all time, make sure you follow us on Cassidy Country, C-A-S-S-I-D-Y, with new country music videos posted daily on Facebook and TikTok. Absolutely free. Again, it's Cassidy Country.
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0: The Wolf.

Lambert, that is settling down here inside RC's Social Saloon. Hi there, Rich Cassidy, rolling through the greatest country songs of all time. Parmalee on the way with the number one. We'll throw in John Party with Head Over Boots. And something interesting is coming up this weekend on the Saloon, RC's Social Saloon. You don't want to miss. It's going to be a lot of fun. I want you to be a part of it. Hang on.

0: cowgirl. That's Parmalee Cowgirl here inside the saloon. Pretty excited about this weekend inside the saloon on Saturday. We are going to be playing a triple play of some of the greatest country songs of all time. And no, we're not playing the same three songs over, over, and over. But we are having a themed day on Saturday here inside the saloon, which means that three of the songs will all have something in common. Now, as we get closer, I'll be giving you some of the themes, and you can kind of think on what country song goes with that theme. But it's going to be a lot of fun, a little different here inside the saloon on Saturday. I thought we'd kind of shake it up a little bit. Trisha on the way, Zach Toppe and Luke Bryan next.
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0: Zach tops out the sanity here inside the saloon out of his latest album, Ain't In It For My Health. Recently saw a photo online, a couple of different photos and videos of him out on the lake enjoying the summertime with his girlfriend. There was one photo of them on the boat. Then the one that really got a lot of people's attention was Zach Top on his boogie board behind the motorboat and his girlfriend riding along on his shoulders. That's something you never saw in Alan Jackson's Chattahoochee video. Bailey Zimmerman on the way, Kenny Chesney and Leroy Parnell. What kind of fool do you think I am? Come on back.
1: 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Clear skies for your Wednesday evening. We'll see overnight low temperatures near 57 degrees. Thursday, sunny skies, highs near 84. Thursday night, clear to partly cloudy skies, overnight lows near 58. And Friday, mostly sunny skies, highs topping out near 85 degrees. 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

0: Bailey Zimmerman, Chevy Silverado here inside the saloon with the full hour of country. We'll throw in Luke, also a Confederate Railroad. Oh, sorry, Luke Combs. There are quite a few Lukes these days in country music. Morgan Wallen, we'll throw in George Strait, Clay Walker, and Old Dominion. Hit us up on our Facebook at RC Social Saloon if there is something we can get on the jukebox for you.
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Little Texas and Kick a Little here inside the saloon. Set them up and shoot them down. It is the greatest country songs of all time here inside the saloon each and every day. Hi there, Rich Cassidy. Thank you so much for letting us be a little part of what you got going on. Hey, make sure if you love the history of country music, stories behind the greatest country songs of all time, join me on my other channels on Facebook and TikTok, Cassidy Country. 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

0: Riley Green's latest, that is Think As You Drunk, here inside the saloon. And now it appears that we have a little musical back and forth between Megan Maroney and Riley Green, who for a time said they weren't dating. But then you may remember around Thanksgiving, they were spotted together in Riley Green's hometown. And then they both posted the same photo from the same beach on Instagram. But then again, they always said they weren't dating. They were just friends. But most recently, Megan Maroney released a brand new song on her album Cloud Nine called Who Hurt You? And she just came out and said, yes, it's about Riley Green. Well, wouldn't you know it? Riley Green now releasing a brand new song that he wrote, and he said it has to do with Megan. The title of his song, P.O.S. I gotta hear that one.
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first microwave. Dad broke down and finally shaved the most sideburns off. I took the stickers off of my Rubik's Cube, watched MTV all afternoon. My first love was Daisy Duke and them cut-off jeans.

0: Morgan Wallen, I got better here inside the saloon. Confederate Railroad on the way. That trashy women. We'll throw in Luke Combs and BYU and Blake Shelton. Just a guy with a girl. Thank you so much for spending time inside the saloon. Hey, look, it weekend going to be here for you. Know it. And before we get there this weekend, though, tomorrow, of course, the final Thirsty Throwback Thursday of July 2026. Crazy, we are rolling into the end of July. We're going to be throwing back some of the greatest country songs of all time tomorrow, like we do each and every day, but we double it up on Thursdays.
1: 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Clear skies for your Wednesday evening. We'll see overnight low temperatures near 57 degrees. Thursday, sunny skies, highs near 84. Thursday night, clear to partly cloudy skies, overnight lows near 58. And Friday, mostly sunny skies, highs topping out near 85 degrees. 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

0: Luke Combs' latest, Be By You, here inside the saloon out of his latest album, The Way I Am, wrapping up his world tour this weekend with a three-night stint in London. Those will be the final three shows of his My Kind of Saturday Night world tour, and it's been very successful for him. Full hour of country lined up and ready to go. As we said, tomorrow is Thirsty Throwback Thursday. Excited for that. And if you love the history of country music, stories behind the greatest country songs of all time, make sure you hit us up on our Facebook page at RC Social Saloon and Cassidy Country. 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

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Some stations are new country. We're just pure country. Oldies, new songs, and classics in between. The Wolf.

Gosh, it's hard to forget when they sang that song. It came out like 2001, right after 9-1-1, and they sang that on the CMA Awards. It was something to see. Lone Star, still something to listen to as we kick off hour one of my show here tonight. Chalk and Eric, what you think about a little Brooks and Dunn?

0: Goodness gracious, that song is still number one. Did you know that? Choosing Texas 15 weeks in a row. You know, we were talking about this when it was 13 weeks it had been number one, and there was only like three songs that had ever done that, of course, that being one of them. And now, I don't know, I should have checked before I got on here raving about it, that is that breaking a record? I bet it kind of is. Ella Langley, number one for 15 weeks in a row.
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0: George Burge, Luke Bryan, and Ride, Ride, Ride. Charlie Derrick with you. You know, you hear the Dixie Chicks do Goodbye Earl because Earl had to die. And they're the kind of band you kind of expect a song like that from. But Carrie Underwood singing about a wife and a mistress who discovered that the guy was, you know, cheating on them both. And they decided, well, we're just going to kill him. And Carrie Underwood, you remember that song? Two Black Cadillacs. It's a good song, kind of dark, but it's a great song. And it's on the way, coming up next.
1: 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Clear skies for your Wednesday evening. We'll see overnight low temperatures near 57 degrees. Thursday, sunny skies, highs near 84. Thursday night, clear to partly cloudy skies, overnight lows near 58. And Friday, mostly sunny skies, highs topping out near 85 degrees.
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0: The fellow's name is Zach, I always want to call him Zach Tom for some reason, but his name is Zach John King, and Get to Drinking is the name of his song. Do you know how much money they expect to make on Spider-Man over the weekend? Of course, you know, Spider-Man's always you know, a huge movie and makes a lot of money and everything, but they're expecting that movie to make anywhere from $450 to $500 million at the box office in the opening weekend. Now, that's worldwide, but still $500 million at the box office this weekend. We're going. Me and Andrea's going. She loves Spider-Man, so we're going to be going. We'll see you there.
1: David was in big trouble with the IRS.
2: At first, I didn't owe that much, but after this year, it was out of control.
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Man, that guy was just so good, wasn't he? Living on Love, Alan Jackson, Charlie, Derek. Hey, I appreciate y'all joining me on the show tonight. Got a request for Vince Gill and Want to Call Your Name. That's a great song, so you know I'm going to play that. It's coming up here next. Right now, here's Dirks.

0: is John Party and Boots Off, Charlie Derrick. The song from Tim always kind of irritated me a little bit. It's kind of like, you know how when you're watching a show and the show ends on a cliffhanger? You know, it's like the first season of a show, and it ends on a cliffhanger, and you think, okay, let me go to the next episode, and there are no more episodes. You know, that's kind of what this song, it always has kind of done me like that, this Tim McGraw song I'm about to play. You know what it is? Don't take the girl. You know, I mean, it's a great song all the way through, and then it gets to the end, and he said, well, okay, what happened then? But he doesn't tell you. I still like it a lot. Everybody does. Don't take the girl with Tim coming up next.
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Oldies, new songs, and classics in between. The Wolf.

0: She is just top drawer, you asking me, Megan Maroney, and her latest song, that's Medicine. I saw a TikTok with her, and they were asking her, said, you have such pretty skin. What do you do for your skin? And she says, I just get rid of the guy, you know, the stressful guy, and all of a sudden my skin is cleared up. She said, you know, I'm with a guy, you know, like kind of she's singing about there in Medicine, and I'm with that guy, and, you know, all of a sudden I'm all stressed out, and so my skin reflects that. She said, my skincare regimen, just don't hang out with stupid guys. She did. I saw that. She's so good. Megan Maroney, Charlie Derrick, Trace Atkins, Not Bad himself, The Rest of Mine. Just got a request for it from Trace, so I'm going to put it on. Stick around. You like it as much as we do. About to play it next.
1: 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Clear skies for your Wednesday evening. We'll see overnight low temperatures near 57 degrees. Thursday, sunny skies, highs near 84. Thursday night, clear to partly cloudy skies, overnight lows near 58. And Friday, mostly sunny skies, highs topping out near 85 degrees.
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0: Can't Love You Anymore, Ella Langley and Morgan Wallen and Charlie Derrick. Elle and I were talking about, Elle's a friend of mine, we were talking about, she and her family go to the beach most every summer for vacation, and this is Shark Week, and I said, I was asking her, I said, do y'all ever see any sharks where y'all go? And she said, yeah, there was one time she and the kids were out in the water, and they were about waist deep in the water, and she saw a school of fish. You got a weak stomach, you might not want to hear this, but she saw a school of fish, and something, you know, just that maternal instinct told her, so kids, get in, go. And so the kid, what's up, mom? You know, but they did what she said, and they were taken off to the shore. Pretty quick, there was a shark chasing that school of fish. And it wasn't that big of a shark, she said, but She got out of there pretty quick, too.
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0: There's Kenny Chesney and Carry On, Charlie Derrick here. I remember this song so specifically, the very first song Brad Paisley ever came out with, because I just started playing. It was the summer of 2000, and I've been a DJ for a long time, but I was playing pop music for a long time, and it was 2000 that I started playing country. And the first time I heard, they said, oh, yeah, you're going to probably like this Brad Paisley. He's a newcomer, and this first song he's coming out with, I think you're gonna like it. And boy, I did. I became an instant fan with We Danced. Can you believe it's been 26 years? Summer of 2000 is when he came out with. We're about to hear it again. You like it as much as I do. It's on the way, coming up next.
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0: You know, it seems like it's kind of crazy, but every time I hear that song, I always think of some of the bad hotels. I'm kind of a cheap fella, and so I've stayed at some cheap hotels in my day, and it always reminds me of, you know, how you can hear when you're in a cheap hotel, you can hear everything. Of course, you can hear everything in a lot of expensive ones too, but I always remember cheap hotels where I woke up in the middle of the night because I could hear somebody else making racket down the hall. And every time I hear that, it's a great song, but that's what I think of every time I hear it. That's a little crazy, isn't it? Luke Combs here with the Charlie Derrick Show. Hey, y'all, I appreciate you joining me. You like Diamond Rio? Me too. One More Day coming up next.
1: 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Clear skies for your Wednesday evening. We'll see overnight low temperatures near 57 degrees. Thursday, sunny skies, highs near 84. Thursday night, clear to partly cloudy skies, overnight lows near 58. And Friday, mostly sunny skies, highs topping out near 85 degrees.
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Oldies, new songs, and classics in between. The

0: it must be cool being her, you know, Caitlin, you know, the one that Kane is always saying it about, you know, like that. You walk around, you get a bit, a girl could get puffed up when her fellas, you know, doing number one songs about her all the time. It's Kane and his latest as woman, Charlie Derrick. Hey, I appreciate y'all joining me on the show here tonight. I hope everything's going good for you.
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1: I tell you what's going to be stuck like glue is me singing that song for the rest of the night. That's one of those songs, though, isn't it? You know, you hear it, you just can't get it off your earworm, I think is what they call it. Sugarland here with the Charlie Derrick Show. Hey, I appreciate y'all joining me. How about a little Garth?
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0: Well, I tell you what, you know who's got a good life going? Me and you got a good life if you listen to the radio station. Of course, I work here at the radio station. Thomas Rhett and Jordan Davis. Coming up over the weekend, we're going to be doing a theme, three songs in a row. Jonathan is in charge of doing this. He's our music guy here at the station, and he put this together. And all weekend long, we're going to be playing, every hour, we're going to be playing theme songs. We're going to be playing three songs back to back that go with the theme of that hour. Trucks, you know, we'll do the theme trucks, and we'll play three songs about trucks. Country Proud, we'll play three songs about Country Proud. Country Queens, you know, famous, you know, like Loretta Lynn, Tammy Wynette, and I think it's just going to be great fun. Things will be great music too. It's going to be happening this weekend.
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0: say so. Dana Che and Say So, Charlie Derrick. Well, back in the day, we'd say this all the time. Yeah, you country. Yeah, you from the country. You know, now I think everybody says you're just, do people still say that? I don't hear people say that anymore. They just say, yeah, I'm from the suburbs or, you know, I'm outside the city, you know, but you don't hear, yeah, I'm from the country and I like it. You just don't hear that much anymore, unless you're talking about the song by Tracy Byrd. We about to hear the heck out of that. It's coming up next.
1: 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Clear skies for your Wednesday evening. We'll see overnight low temperatures near 57 degrees. Thursday, sunny skies, highs near 84. Thursday night, clear to partly cloudy skies, overnight lows near 58. And Friday, mostly sunny skies, highs topping out near 85 degrees.
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0: You know, this might be too much information, but last time a girl was driving me crazy, you know, had me south of sanity, breaking my heart, you know, cut me loose, you know, one of those girls. It was a girl that I didn't have any business being with. She was way outside my league, and she was a girl that I didn't have any business being with in the first place. And that's what, you know, that's what eventually got through to me, because I moped around, you know, with a broken heart for a little bit. And then old Eddie Cash told me, he said, yeah, she was out of your league anyway. This was bound to happen sooner or later. I appreciate him. I didn't appreciate it then, but I do now. But what a great song, huh? Zach Topin, South of Sanity. Charlie Derrick with you. Why didn't I think of that? Doug Stone coming up next.
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Doug Stone, that's my guy there. Like him. Why did not I think of that? Charlie Derrick with you, me and you, right in the middle of, well, we're not in the middle of it, but we are kind of waking up to and sliding into it. It's a Thursday. We are dangerous.

0: Chevy Silverado, Bailey Zimmerman, Charlie Derrick. Andrea and I were talking to our friends, John and Irma, and we were just shooting bull, hadn't talked to them. We talked to them on the phone. They live in Columbia, South Carolina, and we hadn't seen them in a little bit, and so we were talking, and they still have young kids, and Irma was saying this weekend she's going to be busy with getting them ready to go back to school. And I said, go back to school? I said, they're not going back to school Monday. She said, yeah, they are. They're going back. And she was just telling me that they take so much time off during the school year that they got to start earlier. And, you know, they got to allow for, you know, bad weather days and stuff. And I was just thinking, man, you remember when you and I were in school? It was September. Heck, there was a song. You remember the song, See You in September? Yeah. Now they did that song, it had to be See You in August. Just seems too soon, doesn't it?
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0: Well, I tell you what, if I had, let's say, a dollar for every time one of y'all wanted to hear Ella Langley sing Be Her, that'd be a good side gig for me. I might have enough to buy me a boat. Yeah, no, I wouldn't. But a lot of people love her, and me included. That's Be Her here with the Charlie Derrick Show. A lot of people love this new song from Riley Greene, too. You've heard that, haven't you? I'm not as thank as you drunk I am. It's coming up. A lot of people want to hear that, too. So it's coming up next.
1: 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Clear skies for your Wednesday evening. We'll see overnight low temperatures near 57 degrees. Thursday, sunny skies, highs near 84. Thursday night, clear to partly cloudy skies, overnight lows near 58. And Friday, mostly sunny skies, highs topping out near 85 degrees.

0: You know, I'm not real sure how they got you on this subject, but Rod Green was doing an interview, and somehow the subject of fights at his concerts came up. And he said, you might be surprised, but most of the fights that get started at his concerts are girls. And, you know, not the hardcore, you know, I guess like you'd think with a guy. But he said, yeah, there are more girls getting in fights at Rod Green concerts than guys. That surprised me a little bit. Surprised you?
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day, Potts Farm was a place to go. Load a truck up, hit the dirt road. 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Light the bonfire and call the girls. King in the can and the Marlboro man. Jack and Jim were a few good men. Where you learn how to kiss and cuss and fight too. Better watch out for the boys in blue. And all this small town, he said, she said. Ain't it funny how rumors spread? 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You better mind your business, man. Watch your mouth. For I have to knock that loud mouth out. I'm tired of talking, man. Y'all ain't listening. The more dirt.

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2: I'm Tom Sussman, and this is your Vandalia News Morning Report. Yesterday, the developers of the proposed Valley North Electric Transmission Line held an open house at the Green Center in Kenna to discuss the project with area residents. If built, residents in multiple states will pay the cost of construction. Here's Will Boya, Valley North spokesman.
3: It's a regional project, so the cost is going to be spread across the region, across a wide region. We don't have a bill impact at this point because we don't have a final route, so we don't have a final cost yet.
2: Input from last night's meeting and others will be considered by the developers. They'll then modify the proposal and hold another round of public meeting. Prior to construction, the PSC will have to approve the project. Today at 5:06, WMOV will have a full report. This afternoon at 2 p.m., the Mason County Commission, Marshall Health, and HealthNet will announce a major healthcare partnership during the Mason County Commission meeting. I'm Tom Sussman, reporting for Vandalia News.
4: 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Clear skies for your overnight. We'll see lows near 57 degrees. Thursday, sunshine and some clouds. Highs near 84. Thursday evening, mostly clear. A few clouds late. Overnight lows near 58. And Friday, intervals of clouds and sunshine. Highs around 85 degrees.
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You know, I don't know if I told you or not, but back in the day, I had a chance to go see her live, and I didn't take it. And every time I hear a Tanya Tucker song, I kick myself a little bit. I said, dang, Charlie, you should have gone to that show. It would have been a good one. She was a big star back then. Kenny Chesney's a big star right now. He's got a song about it, too.

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Some stations are new country. We're just pure country. Oldies, new songs, and classics in between. The Wolf.

0: Well, that's admirable. You don't want to be by her, Luke Combs, and a pretty love song. Want to be by her, me? I want little boot scootin' boogie is what I want. I got it too. Brooks and Dunn coming up next.
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0: Boy, you want to talk about something beautiful. Megan Maroney, Charlie Derrick, coming up over the weekend here on the station. We're going to be doing, Jonathan's our music guy, and he's put together the list of songs that go with themes, like Trucks and Country Proud and Country Queens and Nighttime Songs and artists who are having birthdays in August. You know, we're celebrating the first weekend of August coming up, and so we're going to be doing that all weekend long. And we're going to be playing, we're going to pick a theme. Jonathan's got us a theme, and we're going to be playing three songs every hour on that theme. We're going to be doing it all weekend long. Doesn't that sound like fun?
1: 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Clear skies for your overnight. We'll see lows near 57 degrees. Thursday, sunshine and some clouds, highs near 84. Thursday evening, mostly clear, a few clouds late. Overnight lows near 58. And Friday, intervals of clouds and sunshine, highs around 85 degrees.
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2: 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On this Thursday, I'm thinking about the White House Correspondents' Dinner. I know it was last week, but the entire event was a setup. I attended the gathering in April when a crazed gunman tried to enter the ballroom. Shortly after that, President Trump vowed to do the dinner again. Well, last Friday, the gala went forward with a much smaller crowd. They were generally surly, the journalists in the room. It was dominated by CNN and the left-leaning networks that despise Donald Trump. So here's the con. The president had to know he would never get a single laugh from this crowd. They were not there to have a good time. There was no sense of camaraderie whatsoever. The vibe was, we hate you. Not everybody, but the majority. But here comes the hammer. The White House Correspondents Association then doled out awards designed to embarrass the President of the United States. That is called the fix is in. And it was calculated. The Wall Street Journal people ran up there. And Trump is suing that newspaper. Caitlin Collins from CNN ran up there. And obviously, we all know that Ms. Collins and the president are not friendly. Mr. Trump handled it, but the whole thing was wrong. Back in a moment. Homeowners, when is the last time you checked your home title? Scammers are everywhere, and they're targeting your equity. With just a single forged document, they can file at the county. 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
4: Here's a look at your latest Superstar Country Quad Caddy weather forecast brought to you by Julia Davis State Farm. Licensed in Ohio and West Virginia, like a good neighbor, State Farm is there. Mostly sunny skies. They will see a few afternoon clouds. Highs near 84 degrees. Tonight, mostly clear early. A few clouds late overnight. Lows near 58. Friday, intervals of clouds and sunshine. Highs around 85 degrees. 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
6: Good morning. Michael Sussman here with your look at sports, brought to you by Main Street Furniture and Flooring in Middleport. We're on site in the Players Lounge off number 9 at the West Virginia Open, where yesterday Connor Ingles out of New Haven shot a 79 on the Cobb course. It's looking like he'll have a great chance to make the cut today as we recap yesterday's round afterwards.
7: Definitely my iron game Off the tee, I wasn't too solid today. Sometimes I had to resort to my 3-wood, but knowing that I could get my 3-wood out there and then just take advantage the fairways I hit, it definitely helped a lot with the confidence too. And also putting was a huge part today.
6: That is former Wahama and University of Rio Grande golfer Connor Ingles on the Valley Today Sports Report, brought to you by Main Street Furniture and Flooring in Middleport. Connor will tee off this morning at 9:30 off of the Stonehaven course.
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8: She was storming through the house that day, and I could tell she was leaving, and I thought, oh, she'll be back. Till she turned around and pointed at the wall and said,

Well, George, I'll put it to you this way. If you're ready to give that checkbook of yours away, I'll be more than willing, more than happy to take it. Okay, there's George Strait on the Morning Howl, brought to you by Holzer Health, and give it away. Glad to have you along with me this morning. How about some Reba McEntire? And I'd rather run around with you.

0: 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Dina Carter is going to be singing her brand of country music, stuff like Strawberry Wine and We Danced Anyway, and Did I Shave My Legs for This? And those are just a few of her big hits. On 93.1 FM, you'll hear daily. It's coming up on August 1st in Ravenswood right there at the River Festival, the Ohio River Festival. Myself and the lovely Jenny B will be out there to bring her out on stage and just have a good time with her. So there you go, folks. Be looking for us this Saturday night in Ravenswood.
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0: 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I tell you what, the deals just don't stop on sales tax holiday weekend coming up this weekend in the Mountain State.
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2: 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Licensed in Ohio and West Virginia, like a good neighbor, State Farm is there. Mostly sunny skies today. We'll see a few afternoon clouds. Highs near 84 degrees. Tonight, mostly clear early. A few clouds late. Overnight lows near 58. Friday, intervals of clouds and sunshine. Highs around 85 degrees. 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

0: 93.1 FM Superstar Country, WJEH The Wolf. There's John Party. And I can't get my boots off quick enough, okay? It's a wonderful thing he takes his boots off. However, you know, I may want to lose a little bit of powder in there or something from time to time, John. I mean, up all those times on stage, you know, they're probably getting to be a little funky, okay? So think about that, okay? Next time you take your boots off, John. Hey, glad to have you along this morning. You know, the Ravenswood River Festival is coming up this weekend, and you can discover Ravenswood rich history during the Ohio River Festival. 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Special events, Daughters of the American Revolution, DAR, will be at the Sayer Log Cabin on Saturday from 1:15 until 3:15, sharing stories about George Washington during a special aloud. Also, Great Bend Museum volunteers will be serving up free hot dogs and ice cream from 12 to 4 on Saturday at the log cabin while supplies last. 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Sayer Log Cabin is open Saturday 10 to 6. 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It's going to be a lot of fun. Hope to see you there.
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1: I'm Tom Sussman, and this is your Vandalia News Morning Report. Yesterday, the developers of the proposed Valley North Electric Transmission Line held an open house at the Green Center in Kenna to discuss the project with area residents. If built, residents in multiple states will pay the cost of construction. Here's Will Boya, Valley North spokesman.
2: It's a regional project, so the cost is going to be spread across the region, across a wide region. We don't have a bill impact at this point because we don't have a final route, so we don't have a final cost yet.
1: Input from last night's meeting and others will be considered by the developers. They'll then modify the proposal and hold another round of public meeting. Prior to construction, the PSC will have to approve the project. Today at 5:06, WMOV will have a full report. This afternoon at 2 p.m., the Mason County Commission, Marshall Health, and HealthNet will announce a major healthcare partnership during the Mason County Commission meeting. I'm Tom Sussman, reporting for Vandalia News.
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4: 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Licensed in Ohio and West Virginia, like a good neighbor, State Farm is there. Mostly sunny skies. They will see a few afternoon clouds. Highs near 84 degrees. Tonight, mostly clear early. A few clouds late. Overnight lows near 58. Friday, intervals of clouds and sunshine. Highs around 85 degrees. 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

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On the hometown choice for great country, 93.1 FM, The Wolf. Tell you what, folks, we got lots more coming up on The Morning Howl, brought to you by your good friends at Holzer Health, like this one from Darius Rucker. And this is my comeback song. I never knew he left.

0: Superstar Country 93.1 FM. There's Ella Langley and Morgan Wallen. And I can't love you anymore. Glad to have you along here on The Morning Howl, brought to you on Pain in the Morning by your good friends at Holzer Health. You consider yourself lacking in fundage, okay? Do you consider yourself what some would say poor? Well, you know, you can grow up and you can be born into a poor family, but you can grow up and make yourself better, okay, if that's the way you want to look at it. But if you grew up poor, you're probably going to have these kind of things laying around your house. And I got to looking at this list, and it proves true, okay? I got to thinking about this, and I never really thought about it until then. If you're a kind of person who saves grocery bags for reuse, well, you grew up poor, okay? Also, old butter and Cool Whip containers. You know, I had a whole collection of, Smucker jelly jars to drink milk out of when I was a kid. Okay, also, things like empty coffee cans or jars. Okay, I still have those. I put screws in them and nails and all that kind of stuff. Also, Tupperware unmatched lids. Okay, anybody that had Tupperware and had a dishwasher, you knew that once you wash Tupperware in a dishwasher, you're never going to be able to use it again. Okay, it just became a useless lump of plastic. Okay, correct on this. Not plastic, but Tupperware. Okay. Also, extra napkins from restaurants. I mean, we're all guilty of that. We always take a few more than we actually need. Things like duct tape and electrical tape. Always got to have that. I mean, if you're a redneck, you got to have duct tape and electrical tape laying around your house. Okay, also stacks of old towels or rags. Okay, you know, you got to have something to clean the car with. You don't want to use the wife's new towels and stuff like that because you get yelled at. Okay, and I don't like to get yelled at. Generic cleaning supplies and repurposed bottles. Okay, I'm guilty of that. I put all kinds of stuff in all kinds of bottles, and I'll pick up a bottle. I don't really know what it is. I have to smell it first, okay? And that's just me. Also, unmatched or hand-me-down furniture, okay? My house is full of unmatched and hand-me-down furniture because I'm basically cheap, okay? I don't like to go out and buy new stuff if I don't have to. So, you know, I have a lot of mismatched stuff. If you save bread bags or twist ties, now, I don't do that. I do save twist ties, but I don't save bread bags anymore. I used to. Growing up, my grandmother used to all the time. Washed out aluminum foil. No, I don't do that either, but my grandmother did, and mother did at one point. Also, tin cans turned organizers. Okay, I think we're all guilty of that from one time or another. Well, I invite you to stick around because we got all kinds of household tips, helpful household tips, coming up on The Morning Howl brought to you.
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3: 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It's looking like he'll have a great chance to make the cut today as we recap yesterday's round afterwards.
4: Definitely my iron game. Off the tee, I wasn't too solid today. Sometimes I had to resort to my 3-wood, but knowing that I could get my 3-wood out there and then just take advantage the fairways I hit, it definitely helped a lot with the confidence too, and also putting was a huge part today.
3: That is former Wahama and University of Rio Grande golfer Connor Ingles on the Valley Today Sports Report, brought to you by Main Street Furniture and Flooring in Middleport. Connor will tee off this morning at 9:30 off of the Stonehaven course.
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0: 93.1 FM, Mr. Jason Aldean. And don't tell on me on the morning how, brought to you here on Superstar Country by your good friends at Holzer Health. Tell you what, folks, there's lots of things going on over the next month or so, and we want you to be a part of them. 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How about Court Street Ministries in Gallup Police? They're having a CSM school supply giveaway. 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
2: 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Licensed in Ohio and West Virginia, like a good neighbor, State Farm is there. Mostly sunny skies. They will see a few afternoon clouds. Highs near 84 degrees. Tonight, mostly clear early. A few clouds late. Overnight lows near 58. Friday, intervals of clouds and sunshine. Highs around 85 degrees. 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

0: 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You know, getting back to our list of things that you had, well, actually you still have, around your house because you grew up poor, you know, rags and things like that, you know, old clothes that you can't wear anymore because they're full of holes, and, you know, things like that, T-shirts, underwear, and all that kind of stuff. What do you use them for? Well, I'll tell you what, I got to thinking about this, and this goes with my next little announcement. It goes for wiping down cars, okay? You know, keeping the wheels clean, things like that. You know, old underwear and T-shirts are great for keeping the wheels clean. And you can keep your wheels clean and your entire car clean. And you can find out more about doing that if you mark your calendar for the first annual car show at Cheshire Village Park by the river. It's going to be a grand time because it's going to be coming up on us before we know it. So on Saturday, September the 12th, okay? Well, I'll tell you what, things get underway at 8 a.m. in the morning. It's going to be a time where registration starts at 8 a.m. 10 o'clock, the times are going to be rolling around. 10 o'clock is when the actual judging starts. And registration, registration fee for that is taken up. The show hours are 10 a.m. till 3 p.m. Also, all makes, models, and years of cars, trucks, Jeeps, motorcycles are welcome to come out and attend. It's going to be a grand time, and it's going to be a beautiful time. If you love old cars and trucks and things like that, even if it's a rust bucket, but you're proud of it, be sure to bring it out there. I've had 4 show cars in my lifetime, and I used a lot of old shirts and things like that to keep them waxed up and keep them looking good, and you can too. Just bring it out to the Cheshire, the first annual Cheshire by the River Car Show. It's going to be a lot of fun.
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1: I'm Tom Sussman, and this is your Vandalia News Morning Report. Yesterday, the developers of the proposed Valley North Electric Transmission Line held an open house at the Green Center in Kenna to discuss the project with area residents. If built, residents in multiple states will pay the cost of construction. Here's Will Boya, Valley North spokesman.
2: It's a regional project, so the cost is going to be spread across the region, across a wide region. We don't have a bill impact at this point because we don't have a final route, so we don't have a final cost yet.
1: Input from last night's meeting and others will be considered by the developers. They'll then modify the proposal and hold another round of public meeting. Prior to construction, the PSC will have to approve the project. Today at 5:06, WMOV will have a full report. This afternoon at 2 p.m., the Mason County Commission, Marshall Health, and HealthNet will announce a major healthcare partnership during the Mason County Commission meeting. I'm Tom Sussman, reporting for Vandalia News.
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4: 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Licensed in Ohio and West Virginia, like a good neighbor, State Farm is there. Mostly sunny skies. They will see a few afternoon clouds. Highs near 84 degrees. Tonight, mostly clear early. A few clouds late. Overnight lows near 58. Friday, intervals of clouds and sunshine. Highs around 85 degrees. 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

93.1 FM on a solo jaunt. There's the lovely Wynonna Judd, that fiery redhead, and no one else on earth. On the Morning Howl, brought to you exclusively by your good friends here at Holzer Health. How about Mr. Justin Moore? And with a woman you love.

0: 93.1 FM, Mr. Kane Brown and Woman on the Morning Howl, brought to you as always by your good friends at Holzer Health. Hey, you celebrate a birthday today? Well, if you are or know someone who is, happy birthday to you. Wishing them a happy birthday from me as well, and happy birthday from yourself. Glad to have you along with me today. I want to tell you that there's a lot of famous folks out there celebrating birthdays with you today. Folks like Arnold Schwarzenegger. He was born back in 1947 in Austria, and he's an actor and former governor of California. Lisa Kudrow, one of the funniest gals on the TV show Friends. Lisa Kudrow was born back in 1963. Also, she's best known for Friends. Lawrence Fishburne, remember him from The Matrix? He was born back in 1961. Hilary Swank was born back in 1974. She's an Oscar-winning actress. Terry Crews, when his dancing pecs, okay? Actor and former football player, was born back in 1968. Vivica A. Fox was born in 1964. Of course, we know her from that orange bikini and Independence Day. Oh, yeah. Also, Joey King was born today back in 1999. He's an actress. She's an actress known best for The Act. Christopher Nolan was born back in 1970, acclaimed filmmaker. Paul Anka, singer and songwriter, was born back in 1941. Kate Bush, the English singer and songwriter, was born back in 1958. And everybody's favorite blues guitarist, Mr. Buddy Guy, was born today back in 1936. Also, Henry Ford, industrialist and auto pioneer. Okay, you know, he started out with a Model A. Done pretty good for himself. He's still doing it today. Okay, he's been gone for some time now. He was born today back in 1863, passed away back in 1947, but he can be proud of his accomplishments. Well, I invite you to stick around. We got lots more of your country favorites on the way on your favorite country station, 93.1 FM, The Wolf.
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0: 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Let me tell you, are you a redneck? Okay, now a redneck, according to Wikipedia, the correct description of a redneck is a slang term used to describe a poor, rural, or unusually white person from the southern United States or rural areas, okay? And, you know, other origins of the word are field work dates back to the 19th century of rural laborers and farmers whose skin turned red from the sun. Union coal miners, okay, is used as a proud label by striking miners who wore red bandanas around their necks during West Virginia in the 1920s also. Nowadays, it means, often used as an offensive derogatory word to mean uneducated, narrow-minded, or prejudiced. Self-identity is reclaimed by some people who show pride in working-class country lifestyle and activities or simplicity. Like me, okay? I'm proud to be a redneck originally from West Virginia and Ohio and, you know, Kentucky, wherever else I've been. I can be in the heart of Los Angeles, California, and still be a redneck. Yes, I've done it before, okay? But I want you to get your redneck. Well, you're going to be a redneck party hosted by VFW Post 9926. They want you to come on out. It ain't nothing fancy, okay? You're going to have cold beer, good times. No city folk, they say, but I'm sure, you know, they're rednecks. So they're going to invite everybody to come out and have a good time, okay? Just dress up as your best redneck self, okay? It's coming up on August 7th with live music from Sidetracks Band. It's going to be a lot of fun. Remember, it ain't nothing fancy, so you don't have to dress up.
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2: Here's a look at your latest Superstar Country Quad County weather forecast, brought to you by Julia Davis State Farm. Licensed in Ohio and West Virginia, like a good neighbor, State Farm is there. A mix of clouds and sunshine today, highs near 84 degrees. Tonight, mostly clear, overnight lows near 57. Friday, mostly sunny, we'll see a few passing clouds, highs near 86. Friday night, cloudy skies, lows near 65. Looking ahead to the weekend, looks like a wet forecast. Cloudy Saturday morning with intermittent rain showers in the afternoon, highs near 77. And Sunday, rain showers in the morning, thunderstorms in the afternoon, highs near 79.
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0: 93.1 FM, Dan and Shay, and Say So if you want to be somebody. 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And let me tell you about Disney's Cinderella. 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For your money, you're going to get a great time on Saturday, August the 8th. 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Going to have free popcorn and water will be provided. Okay. Royal attire is encouraged. Okay. Princesses, fairy godmothers, and things like that. Knights, if you want to wear some knights in armor and shiny armor and everything, it's all welcome at the Blakeslee Center. Part of the historic celebration is what's going to be happening on Saturday, August the 8th. Be there.
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2: I'm Tom Sussman, and this is your Vandalia News Morning Report. Yesterday, the developers of the proposed Valley North Electric Transmission Line held an open house at the Green Center in Kenna to discuss the project with area residents. If built, residents in multiple states will pay the cost of construction. Here's Will Boya, Valley North spokesman.
3: It's a regional project, so the cost is going to be spread across the region, across a wide region. We don't have a bill impact at this point because we don't have a final route, so we don't have a final cost yet.
2: Input from last night's meeting and others will be considered by the developers. They'll then modify the proposal and hold another round of public meeting. Prior to construction, the PSC will have to approve the project. Today at 5:06, WMOV will have a full report. This afternoon at 2 p.m., the Mason County Commission, Marshall Health, and HealthNet will announce a major healthcare partnership during the Mason County Commission meeting. I'm Tom Sussman, reporting for Vandalia News.
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5: 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Licensed in Ohio and West Virginia, like a good neighbor, State Farm is there. A mix of clouds and sunshine today, highs near 84 degrees. Tonight, mostly clear, overnight lows near 57. Friday, mostly sunny, we'll see a few passing clouds, highs near 86. Friday night, cloudy skies, lows near 65. Looking ahead to the weekend, looks like a wet forecast. Cloudy Saturday morning with intermittent rain showers in the afternoon. Afternoon highs near 77. And Sunday, rain showers in the morning, thunderstorms in the afternoon, highs near 79.
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93.1. Listen, if you will, my friends. Listen, there's a cold beer calling my name. Jameson Rogers and Luke Combs doing that one for us on the Morning Owl, brought to you by your good friends at Hoser Health. How about this one from Mark Chestnut? He's going through the big D, and he ain't talking down.

0: 93.1 FM, Shaboozy and Jelly Roll, and Amen on the Morning Howl. Got to bring it to you here on the Morning Howl by your good friends at Holzer Health. Let me tell you, do you like yard sales? You like good deals? Well, I'll tell you what, you're going to find a good deal at the City Park Yard Sale coming up, sponsored by the City of Gallup Police. They're going to hold that annual City Park Yard Sale on Saturday, August the 15th at Gallup Police City Park from 8 a.m. to 3 p.m. There's going to be no rain date, and the sales are going to take place rain or shine. You can reserve a 16-foot by 30-foot section. It can be reserved around the perimeter of the Gallup Police City Park at a non-refundable permit fee of $10 per section. Also, you must pre-register at the city manager's office at the Gallup Police City Municipal Building at 333 3rd Avenue in Gallup Police and pick your location and pay your fee. Applications will be taken starting on Tuesday, August the 4th, so it's going to be here before you know it, next Tuesday, between the hours of 7:30 and 3:45 during the day. The deadline for applications will be Thursday, August the 13th. So reserve your space now and get your stuff together.
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14: During the Revolutionary War, George Washington made many important decisions to defeat the big, powerful British military. But some historians believe one of his most important decisions was to defeat a small but powerful enemy, insisting his soldiers be inoculated against smallpox. Washington knew the danger of smallpox, having survived his own bout with the disease in 1751. Smallpox could not only kill his soldiers, but also deter potential recruits who were scared about being infected. In 1776, John Adams complained that smallpox was 10 times more terrible than the enemy soldiers. Smallpox went from causing 17% of all army deaths before inoculation to just 1% afterward. Something to consider in this America 250 moment.
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0: 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Let me tell you, I always like to educate my listeners as much as I can, so it's time for your daily dose of history. Major historical events went on today. On this date, July 30th, back in the day, 1619, the first representative assembly of colonial America, the House of Burgesses, convened in Jamestown, Virginia. 1864, Union forces blew up a mine beneath Confederate lines during the Civil War, leading to the failed Battle of the Crater, and that's kind of a novel name for it, in Petersburg, Virginia. 1945, the heavy cruiser USS Indianapolis was torpedoed and sunk by a Japanese submarine in the Pacific, resulting in the massive loss of life. Also, 1956, President Dwight D. Eisenhower signed a law making In God We Trust the official national motto of the United States. You know, it's on all your money. Also, President Lyndon B. Johnson signed the Social Security Act amendments to law back in 1965, creating Medicare and Medicaid. 1975 saw former Teamsters Union President Jimmy Hoffa, where'd he go, mysteriously disappear from the restaurant parking lot of Bloomfield Hills, Michigan. Also, as we said earlier, notable birthdays today, Henry Ford, the American industrialist and founder of the Ford Motor Company, was born today back in 1863, and so was former California Governor Arnold Schwarzenegger, Australian-born bodybuilder and actor, also former governor of California, was born today as well. So there you go, folks. That's your day in history on The Morning Howl, brought to you as always by your good friends at Holzer Health.
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2: Here's a look at your latest Superstar Country Quad County weather forecast, brought to you by Julia Davis State Farm. Licensed in Ohio and West Virginia, like a good neighbor, State Farm is there. A mix of clouds and sunshine today, highs near 84 degrees. Tonight, mostly clear, overnight lows near 57. Friday, mostly sunny, we'll see a few passing clouds, highs near 86. Friday night, cloudy skies, lows near 65. Looking ahead to the weekend, looks like a wet forecast. Cloudy Saturday morning with intermittent rain showers in the afternoon, highs near 77. And Sunday, rain showers in the morning, thunderstorms in the afternoon, highs near 79.
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0: 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There's Bailey Zimmerman on the Morning Howl and Chevy Silverado. One more growl on the Howl this morning, brought to you by your good friends at Holzer Health. The fine folks at Ohio Valley Bank, Jackson Pike office, and the Holzer office are going to be having a customer appreciation event coming up tomorrow from 11 until 2, okay? Gather around for some fair fun, okay? They're going to have a contest. You can enter to win an OVB prize, including fair passes, gift certificates, and more. They'll also have funnel cakes and drinks and all kinds of neat things going on at the Ohio Valley Bank. Kind of preparation for the start of the 2026 Gallia County Junior Fair that's coming up on Monday, beginning on Monday. That's going to wrap things up for me here on the Morning Howl this morning. I'll be back with you for a Friday edition one more time this week on 93.1 FM, The Wolf.
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11: 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But some historians believe one of his most important decisions was to defeat a small but powerful enemy, insisting his soldiers be inoculated against smallpox. Washington knew the danger of smallpox, having survived his own bout with the disease in 1751. Smallpox could not only kill his soldiers, but also deter potential recruits who were scared about being infected. In 1776, John Adams complained that smallpox was 10 times more terrible than the enemy soldiers. Smallpox went from causing 17% of all army deaths before inoculation to just 1% afterward. Something to consider in this America 250 moment.
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12: 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Then say Car Ferry Land. 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
3: I'm Tom Sussman, and this is your Vandalia News Morning Report. Yesterday, the developers of the proposed Valley North Electric Transmission Line held an open house at the Green Center in Kenna to discuss the project with area residents. If built, residents in multiple states will pay the cost of construction. Here's Will Boya, Valley North spokesman.
4: It's a regional project, so the cost is going to be spread across the region, across a wide region. We don't have a bill impact at this point because we don't have a final route, so we don't have a final cost yet.
3: Input from last night's meeting and others will be considered by the developers. They'll then modify the proposal and hold another round of public meeting. Prior to construction, the PSC will have to approve the project. Today at 5:06, WMOV will have a full report. This afternoon at 2 p.m., the Mason County Commission, Marshall Health, and HealthNet will announce a major healthcare partnership during the Mason County Commission meeting. I'm Tom Sussman, reporting for Vandalia News.
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6: Here's a look at your latest Superstar Country Quad County weather forecast brought to you by Julia Davis State Farm. Licensed in Ohio and West Virginia, like a good neighbor, State Farm is there. A mix of clouds and sunshine today. Highs near 84 degrees. Tonight, mostly clear. Overnight lows near 57. Friday, mostly sunny. We'll see a few passing clouds. Highs near 86. Friday night, cloudy skies. Lows near 65. Looking ahead to the weekend, looks like a wet forecast. Cloudy Saturday morning with intermittent rain showers in the afternoon. Afternoon highs near 77, and Sunday rain showers in the morning, thunderstorms in the afternoon, highs near 79.
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Good morning and welcome to your Throwback Thursday right here with me, Cha. We're going to play a lot of favorites from back in the day, all right? Clay Walker right now, Live Until I Die. Also have on the way some Tana Tucker and Alan Jackson.

0: Chat with you and Riley Green. Think is you drunk? All right. NASCAR is going to Iowa August the 9th. Okay. Iowa Corn and 350 powered by ethanol. Chat with you. Hope you're having a great day today. It is Throwback Thursday, and I got Clay Walker coming in the set next with Blake Shelton and Morgan Wallen.
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5: The Facing Hunger Food Bank will be making a stop at New Hope Bible Baptist Church in Point Pleasant on Friday, August 28th. 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
6: 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Then say Car Ferry Land. 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
8: 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But some historians believe one of his most important decisions was to defeat a small but powerful enemy, insisting his soldiers be inoculated against smallpox. Washington knew the danger of smallpox, having survived his own bout with the disease in 1751. Smallpox could not only kill his soldiers, but also deter potential recruits who were scared about being infected. In 1776, John Adams complained that smallpox was 10 times more terrible than the enemy soldiers. Smallpox went from causing 17% of all army deaths before inoculation to just 1% afterward. Something to consider in this America 250 moment.
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0: Morgan Wallen and I Got Better. Alan Jackson and Jimmy Buffett, you know what song I'm going to play next. It's Throwback Thursday. Also, Tana Tucker coming up.
1: 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Licensed in Ohio and West Virginia, like a good neighbor, State Farm is there. A mix of clouds and sunshine today. Highs near 84 degrees. Tonight, mostly clear. Overnight lows near 57. Friday, mostly sunny. We'll see a few passing clouds. Highs near 86. Friday night, cloudy skies. Lows near 65. Looking ahead to the weekend, looks like a wet forecast. Cloudy Saturday morning with intermittent rain showers in the afternoon, highs near 77. And Sunday, rain showers in the morning, thunderstorms in the afternoon, highs near 79.
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0: What country am I in?
1: It doesn't matter. It's 5 o'clock somewhere.
0: It's always on 5 in Margaritaville, come to think of it.
1: Yeah, I heard that.
0: You've been there, haven't you?
1: Yes, sir.
0: I've seen your boat there.
1: I've been to Margaritaville a few times.
0: All right. Well, that's good.
1: Stumble my way back.
0: Okay. Well, we just want to make sure you can keep it between the navigational beacons.
1: Between the buoys. I got it.
0: All right. Well, it's 5 o'clock. Let's go somewhere.
1: I'm ready. Crank it up.
0: Let's get out of here.
1: I'm gone.

0: Be By You, that is Luke Combs, of course. Tracy Lawrence, Time Marches On, coming up next, Throwback Thursday.
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0: WJEH. Racine, Gallipolis, Pomeroy, and Ravenswood.
2: I'm Tom Sussman, and this is your Vandalia News Morning Report. Yesterday, the developers of the proposed Valley North Electric Transmission Line held an open house at the Green Center in Kenna to discuss the project with area residents. If built, residents in multiple states will

0: pay the cost of construction. Here's Will Boya, Valley North spokesman.
1: It's a regional project, so the cost is going to be spread across the region, across a wide region. We don't have a bill impact at this point because we don't have a final route, so we don't have a final cost yet.
0: Input from last night's meeting and others will be considered by the developers. They'll then modify the proposal and hold another round of public meeting. Prior to construction, the PSC will have to approve the project. Today at 5:06, WMOV will have a full report. This afternoon at 2 p.m., the Mason County Commission, Marshall Health, and HealthNet will announce a major healthcare partnership during the Mason County Commission meeting. I'm Tom Sussman, reporting for Vandalia News.
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3: Here's a look at tonight's Superstar Country Quad County weather forecast brought to you by Julia Davis State Farm. Licensed in Ohio and West Virginia, like a good neighbor, State Farm is there. A mix of clouds and sunshine today, highs near 84 degrees. Tonight, mostly clear, overnight lows near 57. Friday, mostly sunny, we'll see a few passing clouds, highs near 86. Friday night, cloudy skies, lows near 65. Looking ahead to the weekend, looks like a wet forecast. Cloudy Saturday morning with intermittent rain showers in the afternoon. Afternoon highs near 77. And Sunday, rain showers in the morning, thunderstorms in the afternoon, highs near 79.
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Joe with you. Here we go into another hour. Your superstars of yesterday and today on Throwback Thursday with Faith Hill and Peace in My Heart. This is how country feels right here. Lots of free music and Eddie Rabbit coming up after.

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Some stations are new country. We're just pure country. Oldies, new songs, and classics in between.

0: George Burge and Ride, Ride, Ride. That's with Luke Bryan, of course, right there. Chat with you. Hope you're doing well today. And it's Throwback Thursday. Yes, it is. And I've got, we've got Toby Keith coming up. Also, Trisha Yearwood. All right. And we play the new ones, too. Tucker Wetmore as well. Hope you're having a great Thursday. Weekend is almost here.
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0: That is Tucker Wetmore and Brunette Country Music News. Shania Twain's got a new album. It dropped, seventh studio album called Little Miss Twain. And also Little Big Town's got a new song out. And let's see. Garth's still adding dates to that that big arena tour. That's going to be a hot ticket right there.
1: 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Licensed in Ohio and West Virginia, like a good neighbor, State Farm is there. A mix of clouds and sunshine today. Highs near 84 degrees. Tonight, mostly clear. Overnight lows near 57. Friday, mostly sunny. We'll see a few passing clouds. Highs near 86. Friday night, cloudy skies. Lows near 65. Looking ahead to the weekend, looks like a wet forecast. Cloudy Saturday morning with intermittent rain showers in the afternoon. Highs near 77. And Sunday, rain showers in the morning, thunderstorms in the afternoon. Highs near 79.
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0: Get to drinking, Zach John King. I've never heard of Zach John King. He must be a new artist right there. John Barry, Leanne Womack for Throwback Thursday. We got Shenandoah coming up. Chai with you. Hope you're having a great day today. And hey, the weekend is winking at us. All right, let's get through today.
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1: This is Stephen Figel with your Vandalia News. The Ohio River Festival kicks off tomorrow in Ravenswood. 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The first day of school is just around the corner for West Virginia public school students. Jackson County schools will open on August 18th. Kanawha Wood counties on August 19th. Mason and Putnam counties on August 24th. The Gallup Police Volunteer Fire Department will host bingo on Saturday, October 24th, with games beginning at noon. The event will be held at the Gallup Police Fire Department at 2018.

0: 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The forms need to be turned in by September 1st.
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2: 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A mix of clouds and sunshine this afternoon. We'll see high temperatures top out near 84 degrees. Tonight, mostly clear. Overnight lows near 57. Friday, sun with a few passing clouds. Highs near 86. Friday evening, cloudy skies. Overnight lows near 65. And Saturday, cloudy with intermittent rain showers in the afternoon. Highs near 77. 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

0: he had a lot of hits, and that's one of them right there. Killing Time, Clint Black, Wouldn't Leave It Out for Throwback Thursday. Also coming up, we've got Garth Brooks standing outside the fire. In the next 20 minutes, we'll talk about his tour as well.
1: Well, I'll never

0: Rocky Mountain Low, chat with you on Throwback Thursday, and Garth Brooks is coming up in the next set, and of course, the big show, right? The big concert, Blame It on My Roots tour. Over 400,000 people are in the queue to get tickets. What does that mean? Well, they put their name in to get tickets. We'll see if they get them. That's it. That's what that means. Over 400,000. Good luck on that.
1: Man, I love this place. I've been surfing here since I was a kid. Now, seeing my grandson out on the water, it means everything to me. Watching him and taking in the blue waves, the sea breeze, the blurry horizon.
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1: 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A mix of clouds and sunshine this afternoon. We'll see high temperatures top out near 84 degrees. Tonight, mostly clear. Overnight lows near 57. Friday, sun with a few passing clouds. Highs near 86. Friday evening, cloudy skies. Overnight lows near 65. And Saturday, cloudy with intermittent rain showers in the afternoon. Highs near 77. 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

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The Wolf.

0: Duetting Ella and Morgan right there, and I can't love you anymore. Alan, don't you dare think about rocking that jukebox. Coming up for Throwback Thursday. Hang tight.
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1: This is Stephen Figel with your Vandalia News. The Ohio River Festival kicks off tomorrow in Ravenswood. The weekend festival features live music and kids' activities, along with a pet pageant, a raft race, and much more. 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The first day of school is just around the corner for West Virginia public school students. Jackson County schools will open on August 18th. Kanawha-Wood counties on August 19th. Mason and Putnam counties on August 24th. The Gallup Police Volunteer Fire Department will host bingo on Saturday,

0: October 24th with games beginning at noon. The event will be held at the Gallup Police Fire Department at 2018 Chestnut Street. Finally, craft vendor forms for the Harvest in the Wood Festival are available online at cityofravenswood.com and at Ravenswood City Hall. The forms need to be turned in by September 1st.
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2: 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A mix of clouds and sunshine this afternoon. We'll see high temperatures top out near 84 degrees. Tonight, mostly clear. Overnight lows near 57. Friday, sun with a few passing clouds. Highs near 86. Friday evening, cloudy skies. Overnight lows near 65. And Saturday, cloudy with intermittent rain showers in the afternoon. Highs near 77. 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

0: Kenny Chesney and Carry On. September 15th is the day when his new album, the first in years, will be coming out. Oh, that's going to be a great album right there. I already know. Toby Keith, How Do You Like Me Now? Coming up next for Throwback Thursday right here. Thanks for being with us today and every day.
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0: Shoes in Texas, 14 straight weeks on the charts at number one, tying records that were set by pop stars Whitney Houston and Mariah Carey. That's Ella Langley. I think she should go for 25 straight weeks. Maybe. Keeping my fingers crossed, huh? Throwback Thursday, Sawyer Brown is coming up next with Josh Turner.
1: 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A mix of clouds and sunshine this afternoon. We'll see high temperatures top out near 84 degrees. Tonight, mostly clear. Overnight lows near 57. Friday, sun with a few passing clouds. Highs near 86. Friday evening, cloudy skies. Overnight lows near 65. And Saturday, cloudy with intermittent rain showers in the afternoon. Highs near 77. 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

0: Cha with you, and Kane Brown and Woman. All right, it is Throwback Thursday, and I've got Reba lined up. Let's see, George Strait, Tracy Byrd. Got them all coming up for you, all right? Country music news, Blame It on My Roots tour, Garth Brooks. Over 400,000 people in the queue to get tickets. What does that mean? Well, you know, they put their name in. They're waiting for the callback to say they're in to get tickets. Over 400,000. Yeah, that's going to be the hottest ticket ever. I'm not even going to say of the year. Ever. Garth Brooks doing it again.
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2: 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The Ohio River Festival kicks off tomorrow in Ravenswood. 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The first day of school is just around the corner for West Virginia public school students. Jackson County schools will open on August 18th. Kanawha-Wood counties on August 19th. Mason and Putnam counties on August 24th. The Gala Police Volunteer Fire Department will host bingo on Saturday, October 24th, with games beginning at noon. The event will be held at the Gala Police Fire Department at 2018 Chestnut Street. Finally, craft vendor forms for the Harvest in the Wood Festival are available online at cityofravenswood.com and at Ravenswood City Hall. The forms need to be turned in by September 1st.
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1: 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A mix of clouds and sunshine this afternoon. We'll see high temperatures top out near 84 degrees. Tonight, mostly clear. Overnight lows near 57. Friday, sun with a few passing clouds. Highs near 86. Friday evening, cloudy skies. Overnight lows near 65. And Saturday, cloudy with intermittent rain showers in the afternoon. Highs near 77. 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

She closes every single show she does with that song, no matter how big or small she's performing to the venue. All right, that's Reba in Fancy George Strait right now. We got Dan and Shay because we play the new ones too. Tracy Bird going to do the Watermelon Crawl. It's all on Throwback Thursday with Chop.

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Some stations are new country. We're just pure country. Oldies, new songs, and classics in between. The Wolf.

0: say so. Somebody say so. Dan and Shay, NASCAR Iowa Corn 350 powered by ethanol, Sunday, August the 9th. All right, you saved that day. Throwback Thursday, it is on. James Otto, Tracy Byrd, back to back, coming up next.
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0: Don't we? That is Morgan Wallen, Tracy Byrd, James Otto. Before that, how about Kenny Chesney's new album coming out September the 15th? He saved that date, all right? And he's coming up next for Throwback Thursday along with Hank Williams Jr. Stay close.
1: 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A mix of clouds and sunshine this afternoon. We'll see high temperatures top out near 84 degrees. Tonight, mostly clear. Overnight lows near 57. Friday, sun with a few passing clouds. Highs near 86. Friday evening, cloudy skies. Overnight lows near 65. And Saturday, cloudy with intermittent rain showers in the afternoon. Highs near 77. 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

0: South of Sanity. That is Zach Top Cha with you. Hank Williams Jr., Kenny Chesney. Before that, September 25th is the date when we'll be hearing from Kenny and the new album will be released. All right? All right. Cha with you. Hope you're having a great day today. Thanks for singing along to all your favorites right here. Throwback Thursday.
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1: This is Stephen Figel with your Vandalia News. The Ohio River Festival kicks off tomorrow in Ravenswood. The weekend festival features live music and kids' activities, along with a pet pageant, a raft race, and much more. 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The first day of school is just around the corner for West Virginia public school students. Jackson County schools will open on August 18th. Kanawha-Wood counties on August 19th. Mason and Putnam counties on August 24th. The Gallup Police Volunteer Fire Department will host bingo on Saturday, October 24th, with games beginning at noon. The event will be held at the Gallup Police Fire Department at 2018 Chestnut Street. Finally, craft vendor forms for the Harvest in the Wood Festival are available online at cityofravenswood.com and at Ravenswood City Hall. The forms need to be turned in by September 1st. 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

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A mix of clouds and sunshine this afternoon. We'll see high temperatures top out near 84 degrees. Tonight, mostly clear. Overnight lows near 57. Friday, sun with a few passing clouds. Highs near 86. Friday evening, cloudy skies. Overnight lows near 65. And Saturday, cloudy with intermittent rain showers in the afternoon. Highs near 77. 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

Yeah, why not? Big National Chili Dog Day today. Chili Dog Day anytime, right? Did you have one for lunch yet, or your breakfast or dinner maybe tonight? Anyway, whatever. Coming up, Parmalee, Tim McGraw, right out here's Luke Bryan and Do I.

0: girl.
1: So I'm noodling around on the internet like we always do, waste a little time. 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
8: 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Washington knew the danger of smallpox, having survived his own bout with the disease in 1751. Smallpox could not only kill his soldiers, but also deter potential recruits who were scared about being infected. 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Smallpox went from causing 17% of all army deaths before inoculation to just 1% afterward. Something to consider in this America 250 moment.
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0: 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A mix of clouds and sunshine this afternoon. We'll see high temperatures top out near 84 degrees. Tonight, mostly clear. Overnight lows near 57. Friday, sun with a few passing clouds. Highs near 86. Friday evening, cloudy skies. Overnight lows near 65. And Saturday, cloudy with intermittent rain showers in the afternoon. Highs near 77. 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
1: This is Stephen Figel with your Vandalia News. The Ohio River Festival kicks off tomorrow in Ravenswood. 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The first day of school is just around the corner for West Virginia public school students. Jackson County schools will open on August 18th. Kanawha Wood counties on August 19th. Mason and Putnam counties on August 24th. The Gallup Police Volunteer Fire Department will host bingo on Saturday, October 24th, with games beginning at noon. The event will be held at the Gallup Police Fire Department at 2018 Chestnut Street. Finally, craft vendor forms for the Harvest in the Wood Festival are available online at cityofravenswood.com and at Ravenswood City Hall. The forms need to be turned in by September 1st.
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3: 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A mix of clouds and sunshine this afternoon. We'll see high temperatures top out near 84 degrees. Tonight, mostly clear. Overnight lows near 57. Friday, sun with a few passing clouds. Highs near 86. Friday evening, cloudy skies, overnight lows near 65, and Saturday,

0: cloudy with intermittent rain showers in the afternoon. Highs near 77. 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

Yeah, whether you're working away, having a day off, or a little vacay, whatever, thanks for having us on. We got a great hour rolling. Luke Combs coming up, Jody Messina, Tim McGraw here in a few. Right now, it's Maddie and Tay.

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0: 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A mix of clouds and sunshine this afternoon. We'll see high temperatures top out near 84 degrees. Tonight, mostly clear. Overnight lows near 57. Friday, sun with a few passing clouds. Highs near 86. Friday evening, cloudy skies. Overnight lows near 65. And Saturday, cloudy with intermittent rain showers in the afternoon. Highs near 77. 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
1: This is Stephen Figuel with your Vandalia News. The Ohio River Festival kicks off tomorrow in Ravenswood. The weekend festival features live music and kids' activities, along with a pet pageant, a raft race, and much more. 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The first day of school is just around the corner for West Virginia public school students. Jackson County schools will open on August 18th. Kanawha-Wood counties on August 19th. Mason and Putnam counties on August 24th. The Gallipolis Volunteer Fire Department will host bingo on Saturday, October 24th, with games beginning at noon. The event will be held at the Gallipolis Fire Department at 2018 Chestnut Street. Finally, craft vendor forms for the Harvest in the Wood Festival are available online at cityofravenswood.com and at Ravenswood City Hall. The forms need to be turned in by September 1st.
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3: 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A mix of clouds and sunshine this afternoon. We'll see high temperatures top out near 84 degrees. Tonight, mostly clear. Overnight lows near 57. Friday, sun with a few passing clouds. Highs near 86. Friday evening, cloudy skies. Overnight lows near 65. And Saturday, cloudy with intermittent rain showers in the afternoon. Highs near 77. 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

Well, that quitting time whistle. Do we have any whistles around here? Yeah. Remember the factory whistle back in the day? Yeah. Workday seems to fly by a little sweeter when you got great country in your ears, right? Zach John King, a great one from Dwight Yoakam back in the day. I got Ella Langley coming up right now here. Scotty McCreary's 5 more minutes.

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4: 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For another day, WMOV WJEH is set up in the Players Lounge off of number 9 here at the West Virginia Open. Covering Mason County and Jackson County golfers, we got a chance to talk to Connor Ingles out of New Haven, West Virginia. Unfortunately, barely missed the cut, but played great yesterday, shot a 79, was right in the thick of things late today. Got a chance to talk to Connor, former Wahama and University of Rio Grande golfer.
5: What's the experience like knowing that you're in the biggest tournament in the entire state?
6: It's an amazing experience. I was talking with my father before I left. He was saying that 98% of West Virginia golfers don't even get to experience an event of this caliber. And everybody here's part of the 2% that get to qualify, and they earned every single moment of it.
5: And it's here at the Cobb. How many times have you played this course?
6: Multiple times, dating back to high school. We played our RSC conference championship here, so it definitely gave me a lot of experience playing the past 2 years on varsity at Rio Grande.
5: So let's get to the round 79, 7 over par on the Cobb course. So you start off with a par and then a little bit of adversity. You get bogey on 2, rather, and then a triple on 4. So how do you regroup, because you rattled off 5 pars to close the front?
6: It's just keeping yourself mentally in it, because you never know what's going to happen next in your round of golf. Even if it's a string of pars, I could keep myself in it, and I think it definitely helps regrouping myself.
5: We'll wrap things up. Do you have a message to your family, anybody in the Wahama Riverside community?
6: I want to say thank you all for the support. I probably would not be here without the amount of support that has been given to me. And also thank you, y'all, at WMOV for not only keeping in with people in my area, but keeping in with me, bringing the confidence in a little bit. You guys do a quality job coming out here and doing reporting.
5: That means the world. I appreciate you, man. Big shout out there to Connor Ingles, former Wahama High School, University of Rio Grande golfer. He was one of the first high school athletes that we actually covered. As Randy Pierce and his father, York Ingles, got that White Falcon program going. They're perennially in states at this point. Connor's a big part of that. So staying with those guys into the amateur and maybe later on the pro circuits, it's pretty cool, as we'll go ahead and wind things down. This has been Michael Sussman with your look at sports, brought to you by Main Street Furniture and Flooring in Middleport.
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0: 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A mix of clouds and sunshine this afternoon. We'll see high temperatures top out near 84 degrees. Tonight, mostly clear. Overnight lows near 57. Friday, sun with a few passing clouds. Highs near 86. Friday evening, cloudy skies. Overnight lows near 65. And Saturday, cloudy with intermittent rain showers in the afternoon. Highs near 77. 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
1: John Party and the Boots Off celebrating his 10th year since the debut of California Sunrise, the big album that put him on the map 10 years ago. Catfish on the Reload, hanging on for Dirk Bentley, not hanging up. Faith Hill is saying, let's go to Vegas. We'll have that on the way and some Luke Combs.
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1: I'm Tom Sussman, and this is a Vandalia News Special Report. Effective tomorrow, the management of the Mason County EMS will be transitioned to HealthNet, an entity owned by Marshall Health, Vandalia, and WVU Medicine. The agreement was approved today at a meeting of the Mason County Commission. The plan calls for the establishment of a new EMS station near Newcourt. All employees will continue to work for the county and maintain their current insurance and retirement. The plan also calls for Mason EMS to work in conjunction with Marshall Health. Here's Scott Raines, CEO of Marshall Health.
2: Well, it just raises the bar of administrative expertise and knowledge. It's not something new that HealthNet's doing. It's something that they've done in other counties across the state where counties are in need of some assistance when they're experiencing growth or some additional stressors on their area, on their budgets. And so HealthNet has expertise in that space, being affiliated with Marshall Health Network, Vandalia, and WVU Medicine. Collectively, it provides some scale that maybe counties otherwise would not have.
1: Clinton Burley, head of HealthNet, explains the details.
3: You all have entered into an agreement to do what for the county?
4: We're going to be providing turnkey management services for Mason County EMS. We do this in other counties across the state. It's been very successful. HealthNet is very well resourced and have a really deep pocket of professionals that can take on improvements in EMS, and we're going to be doing just that here.
3: So would that include training, billing, staffing?
4: We will not be taking on the staff. We will be managing the staff. The staff will be still employed by the Mason County Commission. However, we'll have an on-site professional manager handling all components of the EMS. We will handle continuous improvement. We'll handle safety. We'll handle education for the staff. We'll handle group purchasing, make recommendations perhaps for insurance improvements, basically provide on-site professional EMS management. Mason County is a growing county. There's a lot of needs coming here for public safety. We're going to try to help meet those.
1: Commissioner Chris Johnson made the motion to contract with HealthNet.
3: Commissioner, you made the motion today for the HealthNet taking over the administrative duties for Mason EMS. Why is that important?
5: When I took office in January of 2025, I set out to make sure that our EMS workers and our deputies, our first responders, would have equivalent pay and competitive pay compared to the surrounding counties. So since then, we've increased our EMT pay from $13 an hour to $19.25 an hour. We've adjusted their schedules to 24/72, basically work a full day off 3 days. It equals out to about 7 days a week or 7 days a month. So in doing so, our former administration with EMS has brought ideas to help with the mental health, help with the burnout, help with the trauma that they experience, which was to go to the 24/72 schedule. So we've done that. Not only have we done that, but today we've entered an agreement with HealthNet, which they will take over the administrative aspect of our countywide operation. They will oversee, they will be integrating their clinical policies, their operational procedures, their policy directives in order to better serve the residents of Mason County.
1: Commission President Rick Hanley discusses the positives of the arrangement.
3: To have HealthNet do management for the EMS system, why is that important?
6: I think it's important for the entire county, for the citizens of Mason County, and the people who drive through here. We have a great EMS system, but we're going to make it even greater with the help of Marshall Health. You know, when we talk about buying supplies, we can buy them cheaper because of the

0: in bulk rate. When we want to buy an ambulance, it's going to be cheaper because they do the same thing. The leadership of Marshall Health has been wonderful to work with, and they're just continuing to help us with this transition to where, again, if there are employees.
1: They're going to be on they're on PEA, they're on PERS. They're still public employees, but they're being managed by Marshall?
0: Yeah, by Marshall Health, and it's going to be one person who will be here. Jeff White will be here for the next 90 days, and after that, they'll have someone permanently here. And we'll just work with our staff up there and our employees. And again, this is a win-win situation for our county, and so we're just looking forward to partnering with them. And
1: again, all employees will maintain their PEI insurance and their state retirement, and they will continue to be an employee of Mason EMS and not HealthNet. I'm Tom Sussman, reporting for Vandalia News.
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3: 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For another day, WMOV WJEH is set up in the Players Lounge off of number 9 here at the West Virginia Open. Covering Mason County and Jackson County golfers, we got a chance to talk to Connor Ingles out of New Haven, West Virginia. Unfortunately, barely missed the cut, but played great yesterday, shot a 79, was right in the thick of things late today. Got a chance to talk to Connor, former Wahama and University of Rio Grande golfer. What's the experience like knowing that you're in the biggest tournament in the entire state?
4: It's an amazing experience. I was talking with my father before I left. He was saying that 98% of West Virginia golfers don't even get to experience an event of this caliber, and everybody here's part of the 2% that get to qualify, and they earned every single moment of it.
3: And it's here at the Cobb. How many times have you played this course?
4: Multiple times, dating back to high school. We played our RSC Conference Championship here, so it definitely gave me a lot of experience playing the past 2 years on varsity at Rio Grande.
3: So let's get to the round 79, 7-over par on the Cobb course. You start off with a par, and then a little bit of adversity. You double, or bogey on 2, rather, and then a triple on 4. So how do you regroup, because you rattled off 5 pars to close the front?
4: It's just keeping yourself mentally in it, because you never know what's going to happen next in your round of golf. Even if it's a string of pars, I could keep myself in it, and I think it definitely helps regrouping myself.
3: We'll wrap things up. Do you have a message to your family, anybody in the Wahama Riverside community?
4: I want to say thank you all for the support. I probably would not be here without the amount of support that has been given to me. And also thank you, y'all, at WMOV for not only keeping in with people in my area, but keeping in with me, bringing the confidence in a little bit. You guys do a quality job coming out here and doing reporting.
3: That means the world. I appreciate you, man. Big shout out there to Connor Ingles, former Wahama High School, University of Rio Grande golfer. He was one of the first high school athletes that we actually covered, as Randy Pierce and his father, York Ingles, got that White Falcon program going. They're perennially in states at this point. Connor's a big part of that. So staying with those guys into the amateur and maybe later on the pro circuits, it's pretty cool, as we'll go ahead and wind things down. This has been Michael Sussman with your look at sports, brought to you by Main Street Furniture and Flooring in Middleport.
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jump right in for the hour of great hits like Luke Combs, Faith Hill coming up. Yes, How Your Radio Sounds Best with Carrie Underwood also on deck right now. Here is Dierks Bentley.

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0: All right, here's a good one. Today, the best excuses if you want to leave work early. Did you know today is National Leave Work Early Day? So use it today or sometime real soon. Here we go. Best excuses to leave work early. A pipe burst at your house. Water everywhere. This is specific enough, it just might work for you. Your dog ate something questionable. Oh, this is a good one. Everybody's dog eats something. My dog did it a couple of weeks ago. You broke a tooth. Dental emergency. Good excuse to get out of work early. Your car broke down. This is great if it happens around lunch. Then you don't have to come back after lunch. Jury duty. This one can get you out of work, obviously, for multiple days. Your physical is taking longer than expected. A lot of jobs require you to get a physical, you know, yearly for insurance reasons, etc. Use that one. Get out of work early. It's taking too long. I guess I'm not going to come back to work. Another good excuse is, you know, volunteering. Mentioning a sudden volunteering opportunity or community service obligation requires your immediate participation is a noble thing. The weather is unsafe. And finally, there was fraud on your credit card. Mentioning a sudden financial issue, such as a banking error, or you got calls, someone's trying to rip you off for thousands. The boss might say, go ahead, just go ahead and deal with it. I'll see you tomorrow. There you go. Today's top 10 list. Try to get out of work early today.
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0: Ella Langley, Morgan Wallen here with the Catfish, and I can't love you any more than I already do. Something like that. Well, Gen Zers are staying home on the weekends because they feel going out not really worth the money anymore, according to a new poll. It says that 62% avoid making weekend plans to avoid financial regret. Interesting. While others don't like loud, crowded spaces, 73% wish there were more settings where alcohol isn't the main focus. You know, they may be saving money, but half of the Gen Z reports feeling lonely on the weekend. So it's kind of a catch-22 more than the other generations. So kind of staying home, Gen Z, and being boring. You know, I do have to agree. It's getting so that dinner, a movie, or going out for a bit is costing as much as a trip with the kids to Disney World.
1: 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A few passing clouds for your Thursday evening. Otherwise, mostly clear, lows near 58 degrees overnight. Friday, intervals of clouds and sunshine, highs near 86. Friday evening, partly cloudy, lows near 64. Saturday, overcast, highs near 77. Saturday evening, showers and scattered thunderstorms with 80% chance of rain. Overnight, lows near 69 degrees. 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

0: Yeah, I love the wording on this one. Produce sales in America are taking a serious hit due to the, it's called the Cyclospora outbreak that, of course, has hit the nation. Some parts of the country more than other. The lettuce is crazy bad, and out of fear of contracting an ugly bout of, quote, as they call it, explosive diarrhea, a new poll that shows that 45% of Americans have admitted to buying or eating less produce with catching this little lettuce bug, you know, since the outbreak started. Do you think, right? I think the fear is worse due to the word explosive. But I bet the Charmin people are pretty happy about the whole thing.
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Aw, yeah, Clay Walker. Coming up, Nashville Fresh, brand new Kane Brown. We'll do some Tracy Lawrence back in the day. Right now, here's Luke Bryan and Karen Fairchild from Little Big Town.

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Some stations are new country. We're just pure country. Oldies, new songs, and classics in between. The Wolf.

0: Kane Brown and woman here with the catfish just to cruising right along. Well, let's check out some crazy people in the news. An Iowa woman was arrested after police say she rode a lawnmower while drunk to a gas station parking lot. There you go. Drove up to the store on a riding lawnmower and witness called police after she appeared very intoxicated. Officers said she failed field sobriety tests and had slurred speech, et cetera, et cetera. Even though her breath test came back below the legal limit, officers believe she was impaired by drugs and arrested her anyway. My question is, did she ever get the lawn mowed? That's what I want to know.
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0: So I'm noodling around on the internet like we always do, waste a little time. A Reddit user asked people to share things that used to be totally free, but now comes with a price tag. Hundreds and hundreds responded with things like that now cost money that used to be free, like free air for your tires at the gas station, right? To commercial-free streaming. Yeah, right. Waiting in line, one shares. Amusement parks, ski resorts, rich, poor. It used to be that everyone waited in the same line. Now you got money to burn. Front of the line for you. I got one. 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What is this? Communist China?
1: 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A few passing clouds through Thursday evening. Otherwise, mostly clear. Lows near 58 degrees overnight. Friday, intervals of clouds and sunshine. Highs near 86. Friday evening, partly cloudy. Lows near 64. Saturday, overcast. Highs near 77. Saturday evening, showers and scattered thunderstorms. An 80% chance of rain. Overnight, lows near 69 degrees. 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

0: All right, here's what's next. Yeah, a new study found that GLP-1 weight loss and other drugs to help lose weight are linked to an increased risk of hair loss. Researchers found that people taking these drugs had up to a 68% higher risk of losing hair compared to those taking other medications. The researchers believe the hair problem is likely triggered by sudden weight loss, rapid calorie restriction, and people potentially not getting enough nutrients. Aha! While the hair loss is not physically dangerous, experts are keeping an eye on the side effect because it can take a heavy toll on self-esteem. What, I had a full head of hair last week? Well, looking on the bright side, look at all the money you'll save on going to the, you know, the hair salon. You know, go to the barber, the stylist. There you go.
1: Here's the deal. 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And the tax code is complex and unforgiving. 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